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3: 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I'm from the dirty, but that Chico nice. 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

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I'm slowly drifting, drifting away. And it feels like I'm drowning, pulling against the stream.

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2: 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Drink some margarita.